0: discipline remains mercifully.
1: Yes, and neither would you, Derek, this star nonsense.
0: Yes, yes.
1: No, it is.
0: I'm sure of it.

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Hello? This is United States calling. Are we reaching

Benny's looking for a bang, jazz funk, thrash rock, with distortion on, distortion on. The moving, grooving, grinding, cruising, dissidents. 12-tone beat, 8-tonal heat, nonsense cause it always me. Got

Vinny's looking for a bang, jazz funk, thrash rock, with distortion on, distortion on. The moving, grooving, grinding, cruising, dissidents. 12-tone beat, 8-tonal heat, nonsense cause it always me. Gotta

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Who could express his quest, use your best. 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

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I'm begging you. I love you. Bye.

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1: Yeah, I kind of put the cup down for a minute, but honestly, it ain't nobody's business what's in my cup, what's in your cup, what's in their cup. It's your cup. Drink it. So whatever the hell was in my cup, the only reaction I did was got more popular, more successful, did a lot more things that I've ever done. I probably should pick that cup back up.
2: 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Do you love me not?